0: Joe Jackson, and You Can't Get What You Want. It moves from 33 to 29 in the countdown this week. You really find out who your friends are when the chips are down. Like the band whose lead singer lost his voice and told his group, you better find another lead singer. Well, did the band hold auditions? The answer and this German group's first top 40 hit are coming up.
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0: I'm Casey Kasem. At number 28, here's 38-year-old Ruth Pointer, 36-year-old Anita Pointer, and the baby of the group, 30-year-old June Pointer. The Pointer sisters with their 12th top 40 hit, Jump for My Love.

week, the Pointer Sisters debut to 35. This week, they move up to number 28 in the countdown with Jump for My Love. Now on AT40, we're up to the band whose lead singer lost his voice and told his bandmates to find a new singer. They're the heavy metal band out of Hamburg, Germany, the Scorpions. It was almost 4 years ago when the Scorpions were poised to make their breakthrough here in the United States. They'd already had some minor hit albums and were sure the next album would be the big one. But then lead singer Klaus Meine lost his voice. Like many singers, he developed polyps on his vocal cords. Klaus says, "It was the worst day of my life. My voice was gone. I told the band I can't make it anymore. Don't waste your time. Look for a new singer." Now, the other members of the Scorpions could have done exactly that, saying, "So long, Klaus, it's been good to know you," and then find a new singer. But instead, guitarist Rudolf Schenker told him, quote, "We've been together 10 years. I'm not going to let you quit or quit on you. We'll wait no matter how long it takes, but you must do everything you can to get your voice back." Well, Klaus did do everything. He couldn't quit now, not with that kind of support. So he went through all sorts of therapy. He began using a machine, an electronic vocal cord massager that he still uses today. By the end of 1981, less than a year later, he could sing again. The Scorpions went into the studio and recorded an album called Blackout. It became their first top 10 album in the United States. Their newest album, Love at First Sting, is even bigger. It's reached number 8 on the album chart. And their first top 40 hit from that album is at number 27 and moving up this week. Here's lead singer Klaus Meine and the rest of the band who stood by him when he lost his voice. The Scorpions and Rock You Like a Hurricane.

0: The Scorpions, a band that formed way back in 1971. The five-man heavy metal band out of Hamburg, Germany. They're at number 27, moving up two with Rock You Like a Hurricane. 26 big ones to number one as the countdown rolls on.
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0: American Top 40 is heard in the 50 states and around the world every week on great radio stations like WKLA, Ludington, Michigan, WBT, Charlotte, North Carolina, and on Armed Forces Radio around the globe. The male duo from Copenhagen, Denmark, who call themselves Laid Back, hold at number 26 this week. Here's White Horse.

0: Laid Back, the name of the duo from Copenhagen, with a former number one dance chart record, White Horse. It's at number 26, second week in a row, fourth week in the countdown. Coming up, a long-distance dedication from a young boy in Texas who's had a taste of being a rock and roll star.
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0: AT40 originates in Hollywood. I'm Casey Kasem. Only one act has two songs in our survey this week. Back at number 30 with a debut, we heard their latest, It's a Miracle. Now, here's Culture Club again, dropping from 18 to 25 with Miss Me Blind. Miss Me.

tumbling 7 notches to number 25. That's Boy George and Culture Club with Miss Me Blind. I'm Casey Kasem, counting them down on American Top 40. Now, we're up to our long-distance dedication. This one's about that spark that sometimes gets ignited in young people that starts them on careers as performers. The letter's from a boy in Texas, and he writes, "Dear Casey, some of my friends and I recently entered the 5th grade talent show at JB Elementary in Arlington, Texas. We decided to enter the acting category and pantomime Van Halen's Jump. We got a real guitar, drums, and keyboard, and soon, with the help of our friends, we had costumes, posters, and everything else we could get to make our act seem real. To begin our act, all 4 of us walked from the back of the cafeteria up to the stage, giving out handmade posters while the album 1984 was playing. We were a little nervous, because the entire 4th, 5th, and 6th grades were there. But once the song started, we were fine. With Jason Bowling on keyboards as Eddie Van Halen, Eric Warner on drums as Alex Van Halen, Michael Mullins as David Lee Roth, and me, Scott Knowles, as Michael Anthony, we were prepared. Michael Mullins did a variety of jumps, including doing the splits at the end. I really got into jamming the guitar, and the keyboard and drums made it look all real. The crowd's response was tremendous, and the applause was deafening. We won the category, and everybody went wild. So, would you please play Jump for Michael, Jason, Eric, and me, and for the crowd that made it all worthwhile? And would you please send me Van Halen's mailing address? Thank you, Scott Knowles." Well, Scott, you can write to Van Halen and care of their record company on the album jacket. In the meantime, here's your long-distance dedication.

0: the recent number one song by Van Halen, Jump. A long-distance dedication from Scott in Texas to his friends Michael, Jason, and Eric. Together, they entered a school talent show and mimed to the music of Van Halen and won. And the countdown continues on American Top 40. The hits from coast to
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0: Since she first debuted in 1982, Laura Branigan has hit the top 40 four times with Gloria, Solitaire, How Am I Supposed to Live Without You, and her latest hit, up four notches to number 24 this week. Laura Branigan having problems with self-control.

0: Flanagan moving up four notches on American Top 40 to number 24, third week in the countdown with Self Control. A listener wants to know if after the Beatles broke up, all four of them were ever in the top 40 at the same time with solo hits. Well, that actually happened. 9 years ago, the Beatles were reunited indirectly right here in the top 40. Details coming up.
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0: I'm Casey Kasem. The most famous city named Berlin is in Germany, of course. But there are also Berlins in Connecticut, Georgia, Maryland, Massachusetts, New Hampshire, New Jersey, New York, North Dakota, Ohio, Oklahoma, Pennsylvania, Vermont, and Wisconsin. There's also a Berlin right here on American Top 40 at number 23, the band Berlin. Here's No More Words.

0: Berlin on American Top 40 at number 23 again this week, seventh week in the countdown with No More Words. Now, let's answer that question about the Beatles. Ray Starks of Ravenna, Michigan wants to know if after the Beatles broke up, all four of them were ever in the top 40 at the same time with solo hits. Well, that actually did happen. In fact, it happened in three of Billboard's weekly surveys. The first time the Beatles were reunited in the top 40 was in the second week of December 1974. That week, there was Paul McCartney and Wings at number 10 with Junior's Farm. Ringo at number 18 with Only You. George Harrison at number 32 with Dark Horse. And John Lennon at number 40 with Whatever Gets You Through the Night. The next week, John fell out of the top 40. But he came back the second week of January 1975 with Number 9 Dream, reuniting the Beatles that week and the next, after which George Harrison fell out. And there's your answer, Ray. In late 74 and early 75, the Beatles really were reunited again, if only with four separate hits in the top 40 at the same time. Thanks for writing in. Now on with the countdown.
1: Number 22.
0: With the follow-up to her number 16 song, Holiday, here's the woman who calls herself Madonna with Borderline.

0: Madonna on American Top 40 at number 22. Sixth week in the countdown, she moves up three notches with Borderline. I'm Casey Kasem. This is American Top 40 in Hollywood. We're counting down the week's 40 biggest hits, and we're 21 hits away from number one. We'll continue in a moment.
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2: Up six notches to 21, it's Huey Lewis and the News. They have the heart of rock and roll.

Huey Lewis and the News from the Sports LP, The Heart of Rock and Roll. It moves from 27 to 21 in our countdown this week. At number 20 is the current hit by Kool & the Gang. Over the years, the group has changed its sound, and lead singer J.T. Taylor says that it's not always easy to please both old and new fans. Quote, "The jazz funk thing was happening, then we had to move on. We still do those older tunes in concert, but we've got to continue to grow. Some people thought Joanna would never be a hit for us because it sounded too pop. But it went number one soul and number two on the pop charts. And our new single tonight has more of a rock sound. But whatever we do, we'll never stray too far from soul." End of quote. At number 20, here's lead singer J.T. Taylor and the rest of Kool & the Gang with Tonight.

0: Cool in the Gang on American Top 40 at number 20, falling 7 notches this week with Tonight. Coming up, the anatomy of a group. How the group started with studio musicians and studio singers, and how other singers were brought in to take the act on the road. And now, none of those members are left, but the name remains the same and keeps on hitting the charts.
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0: 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Moving up 3 notches to number 19, here's Van Halen and I'll Wait.

from the LP 1984 by Van Halen. That moves from 22 to 19, and it's titled, I'll Wait. This is Casey on American Top 40 in Hollywood. Now, the anatomy of a group. This is the story of the group called Shalimar. It all began back in 1976 when producer and arranger Simon Sosson took studio musicians and singers and recorded a medley of Motown hits. He called it Uptown Festival. He shopped it around different labels, and it was finally picked up by Soul Train Records. In 1977, Uptown Festival, credited to a non-existent group called Shalimar, became a disco and soul smash and a pop hit, too. But Simon Sosson and his partners realized they needed a real Shalimar to take on the road. So, from TV's Soul Train, they recruited dancers Jeffrey Daniels and Jody Watley. And they brought in singer Gary Mumford. As Shalimar, that trio went on to have more soul and disco hits. Then, in 1979, Gary Mumford left Shalimar. Enter Howard Hewitt. The group was revitalized. Their soul hits became bigger, and a number one soul song hit number 8 on the pop chart, called The Second Time Around. Just last year, Shalimar was on the soul, pop, and dance charts with Dead Giveaway. Then, late last year, Jeffrey Daniels and Jody Watley decided to leave the group. That left Howard Hewitt, who wasn't even an original member. As the new year began, Howard began to search for new partners. Through his producer, Leon Silvers, he met guitarist Mickey Free. Together with some studio musicians, they recorded the song Dancing in the Sheets. And since then, they've added keyboard player and singer Delisa Davis. So, once again, Shalimar is a trio. Howard Hewitt, Mickey Free, and Delisa Davis. But Howard Hewitt says, it's more like an all-new band. Only the name's not been changed. Their hit song is at number 18 this week. Shalimar and Dancing in the Sheets.

0: Shalimar on American Top 40 at number 18, moving up two notches, sixth week in the countdown with Dancing in the Sheets from the LP Footloose soundtrack, the number one LP in the country this week, as the countdown continues.
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8: 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Don't wait, these deals won't last long. WVLI is opening up the AT40 Vault. 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
0: Here's the woman originally from Buckinghamshire, England, which is also known as the Bucks. Down six notches with They Don't Know, Tracy Ullman.

0: Tracy Ullman falling from 11 to 17 in our countdown with They Don't Know. Listen to a piece of this big hit from 1962. The man who wrote that Freddie Cannon hit went on to become famous as the creator and host of the game show that gave a whole new meaning to the word gong. Details coming up.
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0: Once a week with AT40, and you know how your favorite songs are doing throughout the USA. Like the current hit by San Francisco's Night Ranger. Up a notch to number 16, their song is Sister Christian.

0: Five-man band formed in 1981 in San Francisco. Night Ranger, Sister Christian, at number 16, moving up a notch this week. Now, listen to a piece of this big hit song from 1962. From 22 years ago, that's Palisades Park by Freddie Cannon, a number three smash written as a tribute to an amusement park just across the Hudson River from New York City. An amusement park, by the way, that was torn down about 15 years ago. Now, the man who wrote that song isn't best known for his songwriting abilities. In fact, most people probably don't know that he ever wrote a song at all. His greatest fame came from television. After his brief career as a songwriter, he went on to become one of the best-known game show creators and hosts in America. He's the man who created and produced The Dating Game and The Newlywed Game, plus another game show that he eventually hosted himself, the show that made a verb out of the noun gong, The Gong Show. The host and creator's name? Chuck Barris. Chuck was the man of a thousand hats who introduced a stream of amateur performers hoping to get through their numbers without being gonged. Well, the Gong Show's creator says he's currently putting together a retrospective show called Barris's Wacky World of TV. And it'll feature some of the greatest moments from his other shows, including a segment of The Dating Game where the girl could have chosen Tom Selleck and didn't. Chuck Barris, an entertainment business original whose long and varied career includes writing a number three song back in 1962, the song called Palisades Park. And the countdown continues on American Top 40.
1: Number 15.
0: Putting on his gloves and stepping into the ring to go a few rounds with the establishment, here's John Cougar Mellencamp, climbing a notch, the authority song.

0: John Cougar Mellencamp on American Top 40, moving up a notch to number 15, eighth week in the countdown, his ninth Top 40 hit, The Authority Song. 14 big ones to number one as the countdown rolls on. Casey's Coast to
1: Coast. 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
10: 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You're listening to the original Casey Kasem Countdown as it aired on May 19, 1984. 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
0: Top 40. I'm Casey Kasem. Holding at number 14, here's Billy Joel singing backup for Billy.

Billy Joel on American Top 40. He wrote it and he sings it the longest time at number 14 again this week. Singer and actress Irene Cara has hit the top 40 six times since 1980. Her first hit was the title song of the movie Fame. That got her to number 4. Her biggest hit came last year, another movie song, the title song of Flashdance. It became a number 1 smash. Her current hit climbs 2 notches to number 13 this week. Irene Cara and Breakdance.

0: Irene Cara on American Top 40. She's at number 13 in our survey, moving up two notches with Breakdance from the LP, What a Feeling. We're counting down to the Go-Go's, who are only the second all-woman group in history to hit number one on the album chart. The first all-woman group to do it had two number one albums, and one of their albums was titled A Go-Go. Details coming up.
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0: We're getting closer and closer to number one. At number 12, up seven notches, here's Duran Duran and The Reflex.

A recent number one song in England at number 12, moving up 7 notches this week on American Top 40. The Reflex by Duran Duran. This is Casey on AT40 in Hollywood. Now we're up to the current hit by the Go-Go's. And listen to this. When the Go-Go's debut album, Beauty and the Beat, hit number one back in March of 82, they became only the second all-woman group in history to do that. The first all-woman group to hit number one on the album chart did it back in the 1960s. They were a vocal trio. And during the 60s, it was this American trio and the Beatles who dominated the pop charts. They hit number one twice on the album charts, in 1966 and 1967. That first album had an ironic, prophetic title. It was called Supremes A Go-Go. The second was called Diana Ross and the Supremes Greatest Hits. The Supremes were the first all-woman group to hit number one on the album chart. And the second all-woman group to do it are the only other ones who have had a number one album, the Go-Go's. Their latest album, Talk Show, is at number 19 this week on the album chart, and a song from it is at number 11 on American Top 40. The Go-Go's and Head Over Heels.

0: The five-woman band formed back in 1978 in Los Angeles, based in L.A. Belinda Carlisle, Kathy Valentine, Charlotte Caffey, Jane Wiedlin, and Gina Schock at number 11, moving up a notch with Head Over Heels, talking about the Go-Go's. My name's Casey Kasem, and this is American Top 40. Our countdown of the most popular hits in the USA continues in a moment. We've got the 10 biggest hits coming right up.
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5: 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Here's What Is Love?

0: 2 weeks away from hitting the countdown, that's a classic American Top 40 Extra from 1984. What is Love? 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
2: We're heading into the home stretch now on American Top 40, counting down the most popular songs in the country and getting closer and closer to number one. I'm Casey Kasem, and on we go.
3: Number 10.
2: Kenny Loggins is still kicking up his heels in the top 10 with his recent number one smash, Footloose.

falling two notches from 8 to 10, Kenny Loggins and Footloose from the Footloose soundtrack. You know, making records can often become a recording artist's version of working late at the office. And the keyboard player for the Cars, Greg Hawk, says that his wife used to give him a hard time about it. He told writer Mark Mailer, quote, "Every time Elaine would call the studio, all she could hear in the background were the sounds of video games and the Three Stooges. She thought it was all a ploy to get out of the house and goof off. But then I brought her in to do some background parts for us. She's an amateur flautist, but she's quite good. And now I think she knows that recording is a very arduous process." End of quote. At number 9, here is Greg Hawks back in his wife's good graces. He's playing keyboards for the Cars on their current hit, You Might Think.

0: The Cars, Greg Hawks, Ben Orr, David Robinson, Elliot Easton, and Rick Ocasek. At number 9, falling 2 notches on American Top 40 with You Might Think. Coming up, a long-distance dedication from a teenage girl in Ohio whose family life has been nothing like the Brady Bunch.
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0: American Top 40's heard in the 50 states and around the world every week on great radio stations like WFGN, Gaffney, South Carolina, KOGA, Ogallala, Nebraska, and Rediffusion, Singapore. Up a notch to number 8, it's the first solo hit for Journey's Steve Perry. Here's Oh Sherry.

The 35-year-old singer, born in Hanford, California, and currently living in the San Francisco area, Steve Perry, climbing a notch to number 8 with his first solo hit, Oh Sherry. This is American Top 40 in Hollywood. I'm Casey Kasem. Now we're up to our long-distance dedication. This one's from a 16-year-old girl in Ohio whose story doesn't have an ending yet, but she feels a song will help the waiting. Here's what she writes. Dear Casey, I have 3 brothers from whom I'm separated, and I miss them very much. I often find myself feeling lonely because we haven't grown up together and haven't been able to share the many events that have occurred in our lives. Our family was torn apart nearly 16 years ago. Shortly after I was born, my father left my mother. That is, he left my mother and me and my brothers. He moved to Illinois and remarried. Then, when I was 5, my mother passed away. My father didn't want us, so I was sent to Ohio to live with my aunt and uncle, and my 3 brothers were sent to live in California. I feel that we were deprived of being a real family. Although we keep in touch through letters and phone calls, it's not the same as being together. I long for the closeness that our family shared when we were together. My brothers and I sometimes wonder how our lives would have been if we were still a family. I guess the future holds the answers. Casey, would you please dedicate Only Time Will Tell for my brothers Bill, Ron, and Butch to let them know they're always in my thoughts, and I love them very much. Thank you, Robin. Okay, Robin, here's your long-distance dedication.

0: Asia with Only Time Will Tell. A long-distance dedication from Robin in Ohio to her three brothers in California. And the countdown continues on American Top 40. Casey's Coast to
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0: After 2 weeks at number 5, the current hit by Rick Springfield drops 2 notches. Here's Love Somebody.

0: Rick Springfield at number 7, falling 2 notches in our survey of the 40 biggest with Love Somebody from the Hard to Hold soundtrack. There's an international superstar in the countdown who's also an international sex symbol. Women from teens to middle age swoon and scream at his concerts. But he says, "I'm embarrassed. I'm skinny with thinning hair. I'm not a symbol." Is he or isn't he? The man's first top 40 hit is coming up.
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0: I'm Casey Kasem. Cyndi Lauper's first hit, Girls Just Want to Have Fun, was one of the most exuberant, upbeat songs ever to hit the charts. But her follow-up is a moody ballad. She says, "You have to show both sides of a coin. My album has many emotions on it." End of quote. Up 4 notches to number 6, here's Cyndi Lauper and Time After Time.

Cyndi Lauper on American Top 40. Her second Top 40 hit is at number 6, moving up 4 notches, time after time. Now, we're up to the international superstar, who's also an international sex symbol. He's the man from Madrid, currently enjoying his first Top 40 hit here in the USA. The man who's been called a master of the love song, the Valentino of the 1980s. A man who sings songs in 6 languages, French, Italian, Portuguese, German, English, and his native Spanish. I'm talking about Julio Iglesias. In concert, Julio isn't known as a flashy performer. He wears conservative 3-piece suits. There are no huge sets or backdrops, just him and his microphone. But it's more than enough for his many fans around the world, most of them women. Once Julio comes on stage, these women from their teens to middle age go wild. They swoon and scream and fall under the vocal spell of their favorite singer. To them, Julio Iglesias is a big romantic idol. But he doesn't see it that way. Julio says, quote, "I am embarrassed. I never see myself as a sex symbol. I have a mirror and I see that I am skinny with thinning hair. But I am a good salesman. I sell dreams. And if I can make people dream, why not? But I do not take advantage. I don't like groupies." End of quote. Well, as to whether Julio Iglesias is a singing Tom Selleck, I guess that's one for the public to decide. They've certainly decided on his music. Worldwide, he's sold more than 100 million albums. His first Top 40 hit in the U.S. is a duet with country superstar Willie Nelson. It's number 1 on the country chart and number 5 on American Top 40. Here are Julio and Willie. "To all the girls I've loved."

0: Julio Iglesias and Willie Nelson. At number 5 on American Top 40, fourth week in the top 10, moving up a notch this week with To All the Girls I've Loved Before. 4 big ones to number 1 as the countdown rolls on. The hits from coast
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0: With a song that's gone to number 1 on the dance and disco chart, here are the Thompson Twins. After 2 weeks at number 3, their hit drops a notch. Hold Me Now.

number 4 in popularity, dropping a notch, the Thompson Twins with Hold Me Now from the LP Into the Gap. Now, we're up to the recent number 1 song by Phil Collins. Now, unlike some recording stars who do their best not to be recognized in public, Phil, who lives in England, says he doesn't mind at all. He told writer Glenn O'Brien, quote, I only go to places where I know I'm going to be recognized. I live in a town called Guildford, a university town, so there's lots of kids who know me. It's not as if I drive through town in the Rolls Royce I haven't got. I just go down to the supermarket and somebody says, hey, Phil, I like the album. End of quote. At number 3 this week, here's a star who likes to mingle with a man on the street, Phil Collins with Against All Odds.

0: A song that spent 3 weeks at number one, last week fell to two, this week is at number three on American Top 40. 33-year-old Phil Collins, Against All Odds. The two biggies are coming right up.
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8: We're up to a classic American Top 40 extra from May 19th, 1984. It's by ZZ Top, and it's a song that was inspired by a woman that guitarist Billy Gibbons saw on the side of the road who looked a little like Brooke Shields. Here's Legs.

0: Debuting at number 64, that's ZZ Top with Legs, a classic American Top 40 extra from 1984.
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3: I'm Casey Kasem. Here's the number one song in the dance and disco chart. It's a hot one on the pop chart as well, leaping two big notches to number two. Let's Hear It for the Boy by Denise Williams.

Indiana. She's 32 years old, and she has the second most popular song in the USA this week, moving up two notches. From the Footloose soundtrack, let's hear it for the boy. Now, we're up to the most popular song in the USA. Before we hear it, let's check out the number ones on Billboard's other charts. Number one on the country chart is To All the Girls I've Loved Before by Julio Iglesias and Willie Nelson. Number one on the soul chart is Hello by Lionel Richie. Number one on the dance and disco chart, let's hear it for the boy. We just heard it by Denise Williams. At number one on the album chart, the Footloose soundtrack. And on the pop singles chart, we're up to a song by the man who's been in the national spotlight continuously for the past 6 years. Ever since he wrote and sang with the Commodores a beautiful number one ballad called Three Times a Lady. And that spotlight continues to burn brighter every day. For the second week in a row, the number one song in the land is Hello by Lionel Richie.

0: Lionel Richie and Hello. Number one for a second week in a row on American Top 40. And there you are, the 40 most popular records in America determined by Billboard magazine for the week ending May 19th, 1984. American Top 40 is produced in Hollywood by ABC Watermark. Executive producer, Tom Rounds. Producer, Don Bastani. With Meryl Schindler, Matt Wilson, Daryl Morton, Dana Schwartzwalder, Alan Kaufman, Kristen Kelly, Paul Libeskind, Stu Jacobs, and Ron Shapiro. I'm Casey Kasem. Join me next week, and again, we'll count down the 40 most popular songs in the USA. Till then, keep your feet in the ground and keep reaching for the stars.
1: 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Special thanks to Kalila Dawkins, Rob Durkee, Pete Battistini, Scott Lakefield, Mike Savage, Michael Cross, Dave Nunez, and of course, the legend where the countdown began, Casey Kasem.

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1: NBC News Radio, I'm Rob Martier. The Secret Service is investigating a shooting near the White House. According to the agency, a gunman approached the outer perimeter of the White House and began firing. Secret Service police returned fire, and the suspect was taken down and pronounced dead at an area hospital. The White House was placed on lockdown, which has since been lifted. President Trump says an agreement with Iran has been largely negotiated. In a post on Truth Social, Trump said the final details of the deal are being discussed and that the agreement will allow the Strait of Hormuz to be opened. Florida Governor Ron DeSantis announced a $600 million expansion of Blue Origin's Rocket Park campus. The expansion comes as Blue Origin rival Elon Musk's SpaceX prepares to go public, targeting a valuation of nearly $2 trillion. The new 830,000-square-foot upper-stage manufacturing facility will support 500 aerospace jobs. Rob Martier, NBC News Radio.
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1: Our Hometown Spotlight series continues with Mantino. Ashley Peterson's with us. Tell me a little bit about the jumping pillow. I know it's open for the season. What's the scoop?
2: It's a fan favorite, even for us moms. We generally enjoy jumping on it as well. So it is open for the season, starting at 10 a.m. to 10 p.m. After 7 p.m., we do open it up to some of the bigger kids, the taller kids, so they're welcome to start jumping on it too after 7 p.m. We do recommend that there are no shoes on the jumpy pillow. Socks are permitted, and parents can be on there too with their little ones just to make sure that they're well taken care of. Otherwise, we just ask that everyone plays nicely, no doing tumbles or any wrestling, WWE, nothing like that. We want to make sure everyone has safe and have fun on the jumpy pillow this year.
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10: 92.7 WVLI weather for the Kankakee River Valley.
11: Mostly cloudy skies overnight tonight, down to 54 for an overnight low. A couple of scattered showers returning after midnight. Winds light and variable out of the north-northeast. Into Sunday, we're going to stay cloudy. Daytime high is 78. Showers and thunderstorms moving throughout the area. A bit more widespread at times. Cloudy late into the afternoon. Some lingering storms then Sunday night. Staying cloudy. Down to 55 for an overnight low. More sun into Memorial Day. I'm meteorologist Jason Laird.
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6: 92.7 WVLI weather for the Kankakee River Valley.
7: Mostly cloudy skies overnight tonight, down to 54 for an overnight low. A couple of scattered showers returning after midnight. Winds light and variable out of the north-northeast. Into Sunday, we're going to stay cloudy. Daytime high is 78. Showers and thunderstorms moving throughout the area. A bit more widespread at times. Cloudy late into the afternoon. Some lingering storms then Sunday night. Staying cloudy. Down to 55 for an overnight low. More sun into Memorial Day. I'm meteorologist Jason Laird.
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1: NBC News Radio. I'm Ralph Martier. President Trump says an agreement with Iran has been largely negotiated. In a post on Truth Social, Trump said the final details of the deal are being discussed and that the agreement will allow the Strait of Hormuz to be opened. The Secret Service is investigating a shooting near the White House. According to the agency, a gunman approached the outer perimeter of the White House and began firing. Secret Service police returned fire, and the suspect was taken down and pronounced dead at an area hospital. The White House was placed on lockdown, which has since been lifted. Millions across the eastern United States are getting drenched this Memorial Day weekend. Many beaches along the East Coast are closed. Forecasters expect the south central United States will see the most rainfall, with flash flood watches and warnings in effect from East Texas to the Tennessee River Valley. Rob Martier, NBC News Radio.
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6: Mostly cloudy skies continue to blanket the region as we head through our Sunday. Daytime high of 78 degrees. A few scattered showers and thunderstorms from time to time as well. A scattered storm or two can't be ruled out late into the day, and a few scattered storms once again Sunday night. We're going to stay cloudy, down to 55 for an overnight low. Into Memorial Day, mostly sunny skies returning to the region. That's going to continue to push our daytime high up to 82. I'm meteorologist Jason Laird.
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5: Mostly cloudy skies continue to blanket the region as we head to our Sunday. Daytime high of 78 degrees. A few scattered showers and thunderstorms from time to time as well. A scattered storm or two can't be ruled out late into the day. And a few scattered storms once again Sunday night. We're going to stay cloudy, down to 55 for an overnight low. Into Memorial Day, mostly sunny skies returning to the region. That's going to continue to push our daytime high up to 82. I'm meteorologist Jason Laird.
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1: NBC News Radio, I'm Rob Martier. The Secret Service is investigating a shooting near the White House. According to the agency, a gunman approached the outer perimeter of the White House and began firing. Secret Service police returned fire, and the suspect was taken down and pronounced dead at an area hospital. A bystander was also struck by gunfire. The White House was placed on lockdown, which has since been lifted. President Trump says an agreement with Iran has been largely negotiated. In a post on Truth Social, Trump said the final details of the deal are being discussed and that the agreement will allow for the Strait of Hormuz to be opened. This after public statements today from officials for both countries appeared to signal some progress on key issues. The Carolina Hurricanes tied their NHL Eastern Conference Final with the Montreal Canadiens at a game apiece following a 3-2 overtime win in Carolina. Game 3 in Montreal on Monday. Rob Martier, NBC News Radio.
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3: Mostly cloudy skies continue to blanket the region as we head through our Sunday. Daytime high of 78 degrees. A few scattered showers and thunderstorms from time to time as well. A scattered storm or two can't be ruled out late into the day, and a few scattered storms once again Sunday night. We're going to stay cloudy, down to 55 for an overnight low. Into Memorial Day, mostly sunny skies returning to the region. That's going to continue to push our daytime high up to 82. I'm meteorologist Jason Laird.
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0: 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Mike Tamano in the morning.
1: I was on Route 15. Out the corner of my eye, I thought it was debris blowing. It was a roadrunner.
2: Are you sure it wasn't a pheasant?
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3: 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Was it a horned screamer?
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1: Mostly cloudy skies continue to blanket the region as we head through our Sunday. Daytime high of 78 degrees. A few scattered showers and thunderstorms from time to time as well. A scattered storm or two can't be ruled out late into the day, and a few scattered storms once again Sunday night. We're going to stay cloudy, down to 55 for an overnight low. Into Memorial Day, mostly sunny skies returning to the region. That's going to continue to push our daytime high up to 82. I'm meteorologist Jason Laird.
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1: NBC News Radio, I'm Rob Martier. The Secret Service is investigating a shooting near the White House. According to the agency, a gunman approached the outer perimeter of the White House and began firing. Secret Service police returned fire, and the suspect was taken down and pronounced dead at an area hospital. A bystander was also struck by gunfire. The White House was placed on lockdown, which has since been lifted. President Trump says an agreement with Iran has been largely negotiated. In a post on Truth Social, Trump said the final details of the deal are being discussed and that the agreement will allow for the Strait of Hormuz to be opened. This after public statements today from officials for both countries appeared to signal some progress on key issues. The Carolina Hurricanes tied their NHL Eastern Conference Final with the Montreal Canadiens at a game apiece following a 3-2 overtime win in Carolina. Game 3 in Montreal on Monday. Rob Martier, NBC News Radio.
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1: It's Scott Smith, and this week the hometown spotlight is on Manteno. We're talking with Ashley Peterson, the president and CEO of the Manteno Chamber of Commerce and the marketing and community relations director with the Village of Manteno. A lot of people attend Heroes, Hogs, and Hot Rods each year.
2: Yes, so the event is on Sunday, June 14th, and that is going to be in downtown Manteno. The event starts at 12 and it ends at 8. This event is put on by Project Headspace and Timing, which is a nonprofit that was actually started by my husband, Eric. He started this nonprofit back in 2017, and we brought this event to Manteno about 7 years ago, and the purpose is to provide mental health and veteran resources, but we wanted to kind of put a different spin on it and bring other different types of entertainment throughout the day to create a community festival. This way it gives an opportunity for everybody to come out, come together, support this this nonprofit, and of course be open to seeing all these resources that are going to be there. So they will have over 60 mental health and veteran resources at our veteran resource fair. We also will have featured food and art and craft vendors as well, along with a car show. We also have a strongman competition. That is a fan favorite for sure. And then we have a barbecue competition. This is an amateur barbecue competition, but they are definitely not amateurs. They bring some really great treats to this, so I'm excited to see who we have this year. We also have a beanbag competition and then live music throughout the day. So again, family-friendly festival, open to the whole community. This is free. You are welcome to purchase a wristband for $10, and that will allow you to purchase alcohol and be able to drink on the square like you normally do during Oktoberfest.
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4: Mostly cloudy skies continue to blanket the region as we head through our Sunday. Daytime high of 78 degrees. A few scattered showers and thunderstorms from time to time as well. A scattered storm or two can't be ruled out late into the day, and a few scattered storms once again Sunday night. We're going to stay cloudy, down to 55 for an overnight low. Into Memorial Day, mostly sunny skies returning to the region. That's going to continue to push our daytime high up to 82. I'm meteorologist Jason Laird.
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1: 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Specific rules for individual contests are also listed under the same section. 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
3: Mostly cloudy skies continue to blanket the region as we head through our Sunday. Daytime high of 78 degrees. A few scattered showers and thunderstorms from time to time as well. A scattered storm or two can't be ruled out late into the day, and a few scattered storms once again Sunday night. We're going to stay cloudy, down to 55 for an overnight low. Into Memorial Day, mostly sunny skies returning to the region. That's going to continue to push our daytime high up to 82. I'm meteorologist Jason Laird.
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1: NBC News Radio, I'm Rob Martier. The Secret Service is investigating a shooting near the White House. According to the agency, a gunman approached the outer perimeter of the White House and began firing. Secret Service police returned fire, and the suspect was taken down and pronounced dead at an area hospital. A bystander was also struck by gunfire. The White House was placed on lockdown, which has since been lifted. President Trump says an agreement with Iran has been largely negotiated. In a post on Truth Social, Trump said the final details of the deal are being discussed and that the agreement will allow for the Strait of Hormuz to be opened. This after public statements today from officials for both countries appeared to signal some progress on key issues. The Carolina Hurricanes tied their NHL Eastern Conference Final with the Montreal Canadiens at a game apiece following a 3-2 overtime win in Carolina. Game 3 in Montreal on Monday. Rob Martier, NBC News Radio.
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1: Our Hometown Spotlight series this week, Mantino, talking with Ashley Peterson. The square on 2nd is that gathering point in Mantino.
2: This is our summer hotspot, so you will not want to miss any of the events that are on the square on 2nd because it is just full of life during this year. There is a park, so it does include a splash pad, and it does include the bouncy pillows and a couple other activities for the kids to play on, but we also create a community space. So during this time, as we mentioned earlier with Mantino Market, that is featured on the square on 2nd, so that's one of the events you can anticipate to be at this year, along with Heroes House and Hot Rods, that's on the square on 2nd as well, along with Rockin' on the Square. So those are three summer music events that we have. Village of Mantino hosts these events. Our first one is on June 19th with the Simple Remedy. That event starts at 6 and it ends at 10. The band starts at 7 p.m. Food trucks and BYOB. And then we have Dirty Pop. We'll be playing on July 17th at the Square, starting at 6, ending at 10. Band starts at 7. Of course, same thing, food trucks and BYOB. And then the Village of Mantino is also going to bring Rosie and the Rivets on August 21st from 6 to 10 p.m. The band starts at 7. It is food trucks and BYOB as well.
1: 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I'm Scott Smith.
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4: Mostly cloudy skies continue to blanket the region as we head through our Sunday. Daytime high of 78 degrees. A few scattered showers and thunderstorms from time to time as well. A scattered storm or two can't be ruled out late into the day, and a few scattered storms once again Sunday night. We're going to stay cloudy, down to 55 for an overnight low. Into Memorial Day, mostly sunny skies returning to the region. That's going to continue to push our daytime high up to 82. I'm meteorologist Jason Laird.
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Like this. And this. Oh, here she come. She's a man eater. 92.7 WVLI plays the greatest hits of all time. 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
3: Mostly cloudy skies continue to blanket the region as we head through our Sunday. Daytime high of 78 degrees. A few scattered showers and thunderstorms from time to time as well. A scattered storm or two can't be ruled out late into the day, and a few scattered storms once again Sunday night. We're going to stay cloudy, down to 55 for an overnight low. Into Memorial Day, mostly sunny skies returning to the region. That's going to continue to push our daytime high up to 82. I'm meteorologist Jason Laird.
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1: You broke my heart, 'cause I couldn't dance. 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
1: NBC News Radio, I'm Jim Forbes. President Trump says an agreement with Iran has been, quote, largely negotiated. In a post on Truth Social, Trump said the final details of the deal are being discussed and that the agreement will allow the Strait of Hormuz to be opened. And Florida Governor Ron DeSantis has announced a $600 million expansion of Blue Origin's Rocket Park campus. Rob Martier has the story.
2: The expansion comes as Blue Origin rival Elon Musk's SpaceX prepares to go public, targeting a valuation of nearly $2 trillion. The new 830,000-square-foot upper-stage manufacturing facility will support 500 aerospace jobs with an average salary of over $98,000. Blue Origin CEO said Project Horizon is the latest and most ambitious chapter in Blue Origin's decade-long commitment to Florida. I'm Rob Martier.
1: And I'm Jim Forbes.
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1: It's our Hometown Spotlight Series. I'm Scott Smith. Today, it's all about Manteno. All this week, representing Manteno is Ashley Peterson, the president and CEO of the Manteno Chamber of Commerce, also the Marketing and Community Relations Director with the Village of Manteno. Hi, Ashley.
2: Hi, how are you?
1: We've been running down a list of things to do at the square on 2nd. What else would you like to share with us?
2: So we'll have yoga in the square. That is going to be from 8 to 9 a.m. on June 13th, June 27th, July 11th, July 25th, August 8th, August 22nd, and the last one will be on September 12th. Outside of those events, we will also have the Walk to End Alzheimer's. That is going to be on the square on 2nd. That is on September 19th. Some of the other events that the Manteno Chamber will be hosting on the square this year, this will be our third annual Chamber Influencer Back to School Bash. That will be on July 17th. More details will come on that, but this is a business chamber event, so this is brought on by business members to bring school supplies to the children in our area. So that's a great event. We also have our Women Supporting Women Ladies Night Out. That is on the square on 2nd on August 12th. More details for that will come, but this will be our second year where we bring this event to the square. In previous years, we've had it at Legacy Park. So we're really excited to have it back in the square. And then you can't forget Manteno's Oktoberfest. That's September 24th through the 27th. And that will be in downtown Manteno. And we will have our Second Street stage back over there on the square. So you could be looking forward to some of those fun events that will be happening on the square on 2nd during Oktoberfest.
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4: Mostly cloudy skies continue to blanket the region as we head through our Sunday. Daytime high of 78 degrees. A few scattered showers and thunderstorms from time to time as well. A scattered storm or two can't be ruled out late into the day, and a few scattered storms once again Sunday night. We're going to stay cloudy, down to 55 for an overnight low. Into Memorial Day, mostly sunny skies returning to the region. That's going to continue to push our daytime high up to 82. I'm meteorologist Jason Laird.
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2: Mostly cloudy skies continue to blank the region as we head through our Sunday. Daytime high of 78 degrees. A few scattered showers and thunderstorms from time to time as well. A scattered storm or two can't be ruled out late into the day, and a few scattered storms once again Sunday night. We're going to stay cloudy, down to 55 for an overnight low. Into Memorial Day, mostly sunny skies returning to the region. That's going to continue to push our daytime high up to 82. I'm meteorologist Jason Laird.
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1: NBC News Radio, I'm Jim Forbes. The man who died outside the White House in a shootout with Secret Service agents reportedly had mental health issues. Authorities say 21-year-old Nasir Best fired shots near the outer perimeter of the White House on Saturday. Secret Service police returned fire and Best was pronounced dead at an area hospital. And a new analysis is raising concerns about Wegovy. More now from Lisa Carton.
2: The study was based on millions of FDA side effect reports and found the risk signal was nearly five times stronger for Wegovy than Ozempic. The condition is called ischemic optic neuropathy and happens when blood flow to the optic nerve is reduced or blocked. The study also found that men using Wegovy showed the highest signal overall, with odds 116 times higher than expected. I'm Lisa Carton.
1: And I'm Jim Forbes.
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1: The Hometown Spotlight Series. I'm Scott Smith. This week, all about Manteno. Ashley Peterson is joining us. Let's talk about the parks in the area. For example, if you want to play pickleball, where do you go?
2: Great question. So if you're a pickleball enthusiast, you're going to want to check out Lucille's Beach Park in Manteno, right across the street from Harley-Davidson. That park just had a bunch of new pickleball courts, and there's some serious contenders over there. So definitely check that one out for sure.
1: And take us through some of the upgrades over at Legacy Park, including the fishing pond.
2: So that there is a new addition over there with a walking trail that has been connected to that. It's just a nice little area for kids to go and be able to fish safely in a controlled environment. So it is a stocked pond from the village. And again, it's just a community or an area that we wanted to bring for the community so kids can go and fish safely.
1: And in Manteno, let's give a shout out to the upcoming Movies in the Park.
2: Oh yeah, we do have Movies in the Park. Our first one will be on June 4th. And it will be at Legacy Park. It will be Zootopia 2. Movie will start at dusk, but you're welcome to come out and enjoy some of the sponsors that we will have out there starting at 6 p.m. The Wildcats will have concessions available as well. On July 2nd, we'll have our second movie in the park. This will be with the SpongeBob SquarePants movie, The Search for SquarePants. And that movie will start at dusk as well. My kids are looking forward to that one. And then the last one is, this one I'm looking forward to because I didn't get a chance to see it in theaters. So it's Hoppers, which is currently in theaters. So that will be out and available for us on August 6th. So come out and enjoy this movie. Movie starts at dusk as well. And again, Wildcats will be serving on all 3 days.
1: That's Ashley Peterson. Congratulations on your new role with the Manteno Chamber and the Village of Manteno. And appreciate your time.
2: Thank you. And thanks for your support. We'll see you in Manteno this summer.
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4: Mostly cloudy skies continue to blanket the region as we head through our Sunday. Daytime high of 78 degrees. A few scattered showers and thunderstorms from time to time as well. A scattered storm or two can't be ruled out late into the day. And a few scattered storms once again Sunday night. We're going to stay cloudy down to 55 for an overnight low. Into Memorial Day, mostly sunny skies returning to the region. That's going to continue to push our daytime high up to 82. I'm meteorologist Jason Laird.
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0: mostly sunny skies returning to the region. That's going to continue to push our daytime high up to 82. I'm meteorologist Jason Laird.
1: 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Like this. 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
1: NBC News Radio, I'm Jim Forbes. The man who died outside the White House in a shootout with Secret Service agents reportedly had mental health issues. Authorities say 21-year-old Nasir Best fired shots near the outer perimeter of the White House on Saturday. Secret Service police returned fire, and Best was pronounced dead at an area hospital. And Florida Governor Ron DeSantis has announced a $600 million expansion of Blue Origin's Rocket Park campus. Rob Martier has more.
2: The expansion comes as Blue Origin rival Elon Musk's SpaceX prepares to go public, targeting a valuation of nearly $2 trillion. The new 830,000-square-foot upper-stage manufacturing facility will support 500 aerospace jobs with an average salary of over $98,000. Blue Origin CEO said Project Horizon is the latest and most ambitious chapter in Blue Origin's decade-long commitment to Florida.
1: I'm Jim Forbes.
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4: Staying mostly cloudy for our Sunday and a daytime high reaching 78. A couple of isolated showers and thunderstorms tracking throughout the region this afternoon, so keep an eye to the sky there. Those storms do move out of the area late into the day and will stay partly cloudy overnight tonight, down to 54 for an overnight low. Memorial Day, mostly sunny skies returning, taking our daytime high to 82. A little cloudy then again Monday night, down to 58 for a low. I'm meteorologist Jason Laird.
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0: 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Mike Tomato in the morning and the greatest hits of all time all day.
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0: into the day and will stay partly cloudy overnight tonight, down to 54 for an overnight low. Memorial Day, mostly sunny skies returning, taking our daytime high to 82. A little cloudy then again Monday night, down to 58 for a low. I'm meteorologist Jason Laird.
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1: NBC News Radio, I'm Scott Carr. About 50,000 people are under evacuation orders south of Los Angeles, where fire officials say a huge chemical tank is likely to explode. California Governor Gavin Newsom's declared a state of emergency in Orange County, where officials say a 34,000-gallon storage tank filled with a flammable chemical has overheated and is at risk of exploding. Crews continue to monitor the tank at GKN Aerospace in Garden Grove. Reports say the U.S. and Iran are close to signing a deal that would reopen the Strait of Hormuz. An Axios report says the deal would involve a 60-day ceasefire extension, during which the critical waterway would be reopened. In China, south of Beijing, search and rescue efforts continue where over 80 people were killed in an explosion at a coal mine. China Central TV says nearly 250 people were underground in the coal mine Friday night when it was rocked by a gas explosion. Scott Carr, NBC News Radio.
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1: This week, we're learning about Manteno with our hometown spotlight. Representing Manteno is Ashley Peterson, the president and CEO of the Manteno Chamber of Commerce and also the marketing and community relations director with the Village of Manteno. Hi, Ashley.
2: Hi, thanks for having me.
1: For someone new to the area or just wanting to learn more, can you give us a little background about Manteno?
2: Sure. So for those who don't know, Manteno is just a nice little, cute little village out north of Kankakee, and we are right off of 57. We have about a population of around 9,200 residents currently. And fun fact, originally known as Manteno Depot in 1853, we then became incorporated in 1869. We were actually named after the Potawatomi maiden named Manteno. Most people knew Manteno as being the home for a massive psychiatric facility that was operating from 1930 to 1985 called the Manteno State Hospital, also known as the Manteno Diversitech. That is still operational to this day, but not operating as a psychiatric facility. Actually, the Manteno Veterans Home resides there.
1: We're going to find out more about the people and places around Manteno this week with our hometown spotlight. I'm Scott Smith.
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7: Staying mostly cloudy for our Sunday and a daytime high reaching 78. A couple of isolated showers and thunderstorms tracking throughout the region this afternoon, so keep an eye to the sky there. Those storms do move out of the area late into the day and will stay partly cloudy overnight tonight, down to 54 for an overnight low. Memorial Day, mostly sunny skies returning, taking our daytime high to 82. A little cloudy, then again Monday night, down to 58 for a low. I'm meteorologist Jason Laird.
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9: Staying mostly cloudy for our Sunday and a daytime high reaching 78. A couple of isolated showers and thunderstorms tracking throughout the region this afternoon, so keep an eye to the sky there. Those storms do move out of the area late into the day and will stay partly cloudy overnight tonight, down to 54 for an overnight low. Memorial Day, mostly sunny skies returning, taking our daytime high to 82. A little cloudy, then again Monday night, down to 58 for a low. I'm meteorologist Jason Laird.
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1: NBC News Radio, I'm Scott Carr. The U.S. and Iran are reportedly close to signing a deal that would reopen the Strait of Hormuz. An Axios report says the deal would involve a 60-day ceasefire extension during which the critical waterway would be reopened. Reports also say the agreement would allow Iran to sell oil as negotiations continue on limiting Iran's nuclear program. About 50,000 are still under evacuation orders south of Los Angeles, where fire officials say a huge chemical tank is likely to explode. California Governor Gavin Newsom's declared a state of emergency in Orange County. If they have the weather for it, Americans grilling out this Memorial Day weekend are noticing higher prices for many barbecue essentials. Recent inflation data from the government shows prices have jumped since last year for ground beef by more than 14%, while the cost of steak is higher from last year by around 16%. Scott Carr, NBC News Radio.
0: 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Like this.
2: 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I'm a midnight toker.
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8: Staying mostly cloudy for our Sunday and a daytime high reaching 78. A couple of isolated showers and thunderstorms tracking throughout the region this afternoon, so keep an eye to the sky there. Those storms do move out of the area late into the day and will stay partly cloudy overnight tonight, down to 54 for an overnight low. Memorial Day, mostly sunny skies returning, taking our daytime high to 82. A little cloudy, then again Monday night, down to 58 for a low. I'm meteorologist Jason Laird.
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0: freedom. It's about to arrive any minute now. You know it's been a long, long overdue. 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
8: Staying mostly cloudy for our Sunday and a daytime high reaching 78. A couple of isolated showers and thunderstorms tracking throughout the region this afternoon, so keep an eye to the sky there. Those storms do move out of the area late into the day and will stay partly cloudy overnight tonight, down to 54 for an overnight low. Memorial Day, mostly sunny skies returning, taking our daytime high to 82. A little cloudy, then again Monday night, down to 58 for a low. I'm meteorologist Jason Laird.
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1: NBC News Radio, I'm Scott Carr. A man with mental health issues has been killed by Secret Service agents outside the White House. Authorities say 21-year-old Nasir Best fired shots near the White House Saturday and that agents returned fire and killed him. Reports say Best had a documented history with local law enforcement. Emergency officials south of Los Angeles are still looking for solutions as a huge chemical tank threatens to explode. About 50,000 people are still under evacuation orders in Orange County, where fire officials say the overheated tank is likely to explode or spill out. The 34,000-gallon storage tank in Garden Grove is filled with a volatile chemical used in acrylic plastics. A Chinese astronaut set to blast off into space today for a year-long mission. The Shenzhou 23 spacecraft will launch Sunday night from northwest China with three astronauts on board. Scott Carr, NBC News Radio.
0: 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Like this. 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
1: This week, we're learning about Manteno with our hometown spotlight. Ashley Peterson has a scoop on events in Manteno. We're talking about those this week. You ready?
2: Oh, sure. Yeah, let's get to it.
1: Manteno Cruise Nights are back. Can you give us a scoop?
2: All right. So for Manteno Cruise Nights, this is open to the public. So anybody can attend and anyone can just come out and bring their vehicles. The event actually starts from 6 to 8 p.m. and it is on the main street here in Manteno, starting on May 19th. And then we have another one on June 2nd, again June 16th, July 7th, July 21st, August 4th, August 18th, and the last one will be on September 1st.
1: And there are so many amazing vehicles that line up right there on Main Street each time.
2: Absolutely. It is ran by a separate organization. They actually call themselves the Manteno Cruise Nights. Richard is the organizer of that, and him and his team have been doing this for many years now, and it has really become just a staple of community events in Manteno. I'm excited to bring that back.
1: With your hometown spotlight, I'm Scott Smith.
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11: Staying mostly cloudy for our Sunday and a daytime high reaching 78. A couple of isolated showers and thunderstorms tracking throughout the region this afternoon, so keep an eye to the sky there. Those storms do move out of the area late into the day and will stay partly cloudy overnight tonight, down to 54 for an overnight low. Memorial Day, mostly sunny skies returning, taking our daytime high to 82. A little cloudy, then again Monday night, down to 58 for a low. I'm meteorologist Jason Laird.
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I woke last night to the sound of thunder. How far off, I sat and wondered. 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Ain't it funny how the night moves? 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
4: Staying mostly cloudy for our Sunday and a daytime high reaching 78. A couple of isolated showers and thunderstorms tracking throughout the region this afternoon, so keep an eye to the sky there. Those storms do move out of the area late into the day and will stay partly cloudy overnight tonight, down to 54 for an overnight low. Memorial Day, mostly sunny skies returning, taking our daytime high to 82. A little cloudy then again Monday night, down to 58 for a low. I'm meteorologist Jason Laird.
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3: I Dig a Pygmy by Charles Hawtrey and the Deaf Aids. Phase one, in which Doris gets her oats.

0: That's two of us from the remixed Let It Be 6 disc box set that came out in 2021. John's funny chat attacked I Dig a Pygmy onto the front of the song. And I'll tell you about a Beatles t-shirt I saw recently. All it said on the front was I Dig a Pygmy by Charles Hawtrey and the Deaf Aids. Perfect for the Beatle fan who wants you to know that he knows a lot. More than a Meet the Beatles t-shirt. But they're all welcome. And I welcome you to our next episode of Beatle Brunch, happening right now. An hour with the greatest group in rock history. 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I'm Joe Johnson. We started today's show with a 10-second speech from John, but that's not our feature. Not 10 seconds of him, at least. But we'll play Beatles and solo songs that have entertaining chat in the beginning, middle, or at the end. While Let It Be had a lot of studio talking, we're talking more about bits and poems and intros, gaffes and laughs, and that's what you're going to get today. And I hope many you've never heard or remember some very entertaining chats. Like we're going to share with you, for example, Paul's recipe for butter pie.
1: Butter pie.
0: That's right. Stay tuned. John and the Beatles give us the full chatter of a play in the fade-out, remixed, by the way, of one of their most famous songs. Okay, take it away, John, during Double Fantasy in 1980, reminiscing with Walrus.
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0: This is Paul McCartney singing and playing and doing all sorts of stuff for you. Coming at you loud and clear over the radio on Beatle Brunch with Joe Johnson. I made a lot of conscious efforts to try and write something that sounded different with Wings, because I didn't want to just make a kind of pale reflection of the Beatles. But Uncle Albert was kind of Beatley, and I think when we eventually put the sort of orchestra on it and it all came out, it did sound a bit like that, but I wasn't too worried about that. As I say, it's my own style. So it was okay for me to steal it from myself.
1: We're so

0: Paul McCartney with his first post-Beatles number one hit from the Ram album featuring Paul and Linda McCartney. Wings had not taken flight just yet, but it wouldn't be long before they'd have a string of hits throughout the 70s and 80s. Uncle Albert was also Paul's first gold record after the Beatles split. I'm Joe Johnson, and we're talking Beatles, or they are. Coming up next, Ringo not just all talk on this cover of a Platters hit from 1959. Some pretty good singing, I'd say. And we'll do a bit of schminking.
1: Schminking of gin. Schminking?
0: With Paul and the Beatles when the Beatle Brunch Radio Network comes right back.
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3: 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That ticket? 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
12: Staying mostly cloudy for our Sunday and a daytime high reaching 78. A couple of isolated showers and thunderstorms tracking throughout the region this afternoon, so keep an eye to the sky there. Those storms do move out of the area late into the day and will stay partly cloudy overnight tonight, down to 54 for an overnight low. Memorial Day, mostly sunny skies returning, taking our daytime high to 82. A little cloudy then again Monday night, down to 58 for a low. I'm meteorologist Jason Laird.
0: I'm Joe Johnson, this is Beatle Brunch, and we're talking Beatles. Coming up, a story song by Paul. But first, this one goes back to the 50s when it was recorded by Tony Williams and the Platters in 1955. It hit number one and stayed on the R&B charts for 7 weeks. It had another re-record when John Lennon made a demo version for Ringo to sing to for his Goodnight Vienna album. John sang guide vocals and Harry Nilsson sang harmony. Now his 1974 version, and I'll tell only you where you can find John's version of Only You coming up

0: Ringo Starr and the lead of the Beatles, Honey Don't, take your pick of talking points. Ah, Rock on George one time for me, or Rock on George for Ringo one time. Make that a talking Beatles song, at least partially. And we started out with Ringo talking through one of the verses of Only You. You can find John's demo version of Only You, done for Ringo, on his 1998 Lennon anthology. I'm Joe Johnson, and this is Beatle Brunch. Well, we don't normally let people talk in the studio, but Paul is the storyteller in the Beatles on take 8 of his story song, Lots of Talking, about Rocky Raccoon.
1: He was a fool unto himself.
2: Rocky Raccoon. Rocky Raccoon, he was a fool unto himself, and he would not swallow his foolish pride. Mind you, coming from a little town in Minnesota, it was not the kind of thing that a young guy did when a fellow went and stole his chick away from him.

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0: Proceeded to lie on the table. He was really sminking of gin. And it did him in the end. Poor Doc. Meantime, back on the table, yeah, the doctor said, rock

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0: Come at me.
1: Take 8 of Rocky Raccoon, recorded 3 years to the day of the Beatles' famed Shea Stadium concert in New York. Still working out the lyrics, George Martin would end up on the honky-tonk piano, while John would play harmonica on a Beatles song for the final time on record. All happening on Rocky Raccoon. Plenty of talking to go around. I'm Joe Johnson, and we're talking Beatles. Up next, a most unlikely pair of superstars sing and talk together. We'll hear how the two came to bring two huge hit songs to the Billboard charts.
2: And we just said, all right, so what should we do? So we just started, like you do.
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2: We just sat around, I had a guitar and a piano, and we just said, all right, so what should we do? So we just started, like you do. I was on the piano, but I had the guitar in case I wanted to show some line or something.
1: Yeah. Paul McCartney talking about making hits in the early 80s with the King of Pop, three total and a couple more with Stevie Wonder. But out of the three songs he wrote and recorded with Michael Jackson, one fits into our theme of talking songs. Find out now as Paul spills the beans to David Letterman, July 15th, 2009.
11: It was Christmas and I was at home and my phone rang and a little voice, you know, talk to me, and I said, who's this? You know, kind of guarding my privacy, private number. I said, who's this?
12: It's Michael.
11: I said, Michael who? Because I thought it was, you know, a little bit sort of dodgy. But anyway, he said, Michael Jackson. He said, you want to make some hits?
13: Mm.
11: So I said, yeah, sure. So, you know, being of the hit-making variety. We did, and it was really nice. You know, he came to my house, and so it was very nice. We had a really good time. We made a couple of records together, did a video, and we're very good friends. It actually kind of fell apart a little bit later because he was talking to me and asking my business advice, and one of the things I said to him was, think about getting into music publishing. And he looked at me kind of, I thought he was joking, he said, I'm going to get yours.
13: Yeah. Yeah.
11: So, you know, I kind of thought, oh, you. But it turned out to be true. And, which was, you know, that was cool. Somebody had to get it, I suppose. But, and what happened actually is then I started to ring him up because I thought, okay, here's the guy historically placed to give Lennon McCartney, a good deal at last. Because we'd got signed when we were 21 or something in a back alley in Liverpool, and the deal had remained the same, even though we'd made this company the most famous and hugely successful. So I kept thinking it was time for a raise. You know. Well, you would, you know.
0: Yes, I think so.
11: And it was great, but I did talk to him about it, but he kind of blanked me on it. He kept saying, that's just business, Paul, you know. So I went, yeah, it is, and waited for a reply. But we never kind of got to it, and I thought, so we kind of drifted apart. It was no big bust-up.

0: Paul McCartney and Michael Jackson with a certified gold million seller in 1982. It peaked at number 2 in the chart, The Girl Is Mine. And that cringeworthy banter between Paul and Michael qualifies it as a talking Beatles or Beatle record. Their other hit a year later, Say, Say, Say, broke all kinds of records. It was one of Paul's most successful singles, spending 6 weeks at number 1, sharing that, of course, with Michael Jackson. After these records, Paul kind of unfriended the king of pop when he bought ATV Music, the Lennon-McCartney catalog, for $47 million. I'm Joe Johnson. Today, we're cashing out on Talking Beatles. It's a little tougher to find a talking song from George, but if laughing qualifies, then Miss Odell gets a nod from the Harrison camp, released as a bonus track on the remastered Living in the Material World set in 2007. This B-side was written for one of George's pals, Chris Odell. She's written a book as well, but here she tells me the story of George's Miss Odell and the laughing in it.
1: That was pretty amazing. George had come to L.A., not with Patty. That time she stayed back and he was doing business, so he called me when he got in town and he said he was at the beach and why didn't I come out? And I thought, you know, Patty's not there, he's gonna have all these guys hanging around him and it's gonna be a lot of yes George, and I thought, I won't go tonight. And then he called me the next day and I didn't call him back, and then he called me, and by about the third or fourth day he left a message saying, are you avoiding me? So I thought, okay, I gotta go. So I drove out, and when I got there, it was just him. Nobody else was there. And he fixed some dinner, and we ate. And then we were sitting there talking, and he said, oh, I've got something for you. And he jumped up, went into the bedroom, came out with his guitar, with his acoustic, and he sat down and he started playing the song, Miss Odell. And of course, the only thing I heard is, why don't you call me Miss Odell? And I knew exactly what, you know, what stimulated that. And I was just, I didn't know what to say. I was completely awestruck. I did not miss the realization that, you know, I was in the title of one of the Beatles songs, you know.

0: Released as the B-side to Give Me Love, 1973, Miss Odell is Chris Odell, who knew and worked with the Beatles, the Stones, Dylan, and Clapton, and can be seen enjoying the rooftop concert the Beatles played live on January 30th, 1969. A true insider. 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I'm Joe Johnson, and we're talking Beatles. Coming up, two of the most fun-talking Beatles songs to listen to. Well, one's a solo, and both written by John. 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
11: Staying mostly cloudy for our Sunday and a daytime high reaching 78. A couple of isolated showers and thunderstorms tracking throughout the region this afternoon, so keep an eye to the sky there. Those storms do move out of the area late into the day, and we'll stay partly cloudy overnight tonight, down to 54 for an overnight low. Memorial Day, mostly sunny skies returning, taking our daytime high to 82. A little cloudy, then again Monday night, down to 58 for a low. I'm meteorologist Jason Laird.
0: I'm Joe Johnson on Beatle Brunch, back with two more songs with talking, not interrupting, but offering humanity to the track, we like to think, as John does on I'm Steppin' Out.
12: Let's have a quick roll call. John?
13: Yeah!
12: George?
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0: 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And for Beatle Brunch Club members, you can listen to this week's bonus track, Paul and Ringo's historic new duet, Home to Us, taken from Paul's upcoming album, The Boys of Dungeon Lane. We close out with a remix talk song from the White Album Box. It's Ringo wishing the kids and all of us a good night. We'll see you next week with a whole new show to kick off a new year. 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
1: Those toys away, it's time to jump into bed and go off into dreamland. 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
2: NBC News Radio, I'm Scott Carr. There could be news today on a possible peace agreement between the U.S. and Iran. Secretary of State Marco Rubio said Saturday there may be news coming soon about Iran without elaborating, while a report from Axios says there's indications a deal could be announced today that could allow the Strait of Hormuz to be reopened. In Southern California, crews are still trying to avert a potential disaster as a huge chemical tank's on the verge of exploding south of Los Angeles. About 50,000 people are under evacuation orders in Orange County, where fire officials say the overheated tank is likely to explode or spill out. The tank's filled with a highly flammable chemical used to make plastics. Thousands of race fans are in Indiana today for today's Indianapolis 500. 33 vehicles are competing at the Indianapolis Motor Speedway. The green flag scheduled to fall at 12:45 p.m. Eastern. Scott Carr, NBC News Radio.
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8: Staying mostly cloudy for our Sunday and a daytime high reaching 78. A couple of isolated showers and thunderstorms tracking throughout the region this afternoon, so keep an eye to the sky there. Those storms do move out of the area late into the day and will stay partly cloudy overnight tonight, down to 54 for an overnight low. Memorial Day, mostly sunny skies returning, taking our daytime high to 82. A little cloudy, then again Monday night, down to 58 for a low. I'm meteorologist Jason Laird.
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1: I was on Route 15 out the corner of my eye. I thought it was debris blowing. It was a roadrunner.
2: Are you sure it wasn't a pheasant?
1: No.
3: All right, we're sure it wasn't a blue-footed booby, a dick sissel, a horned screamer. Was it a horned screamer?
2: Was it being chased by Wile E. Coyote?
3: Are we sure it wasn't a fluffy-backed tit babbler or a red-rumped bush tyrant? It could have been an Easter whippoorwill. A chickwill's widow, a green-breasted mango.
1: Oh, my God.
0: With Rob West.
3: Could have been a red wattlebird or a splendid fairy wren. How about a little bustard? That little bustard ran in front of my car.
0: 5 to 10.
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7: Staying mostly cloudy for our Sunday and a daytime high reaching 78. A couple of isolated showers and thunderstorms tracking throughout the region this afternoon, so keep an eye to the sky there. Those storms do move out of the area late into the day and will stay partly cloudy overnight tonight, down to 54 for an overnight low. Memorial Day, mostly sunny skies returning, taking our daytime high to 82. A little cloudy then again Monday night, down to 58 for a low. I'm meteorologist Jason Lair.
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0: Good news, as there's been no explosion or rupture overnight of that toxic chemical tank in Garden Grove. Meanwhile, 50,000 people remain under mandatory evacuation orders, with more shelters opening and filling up last night. Local leaders are demanding answers from GKN Aerospace as to an apparent lack of safeguards, and updates expected from officials this morning. The oldest son of the late Senator John McCain has passed away. Doug McCain died suddenly at the age of 66 on May 20th, according to an online obituary. His sister, Megan McCain, confirms the news in a post on X. Like his father, Doug McCain served as a Navy pilot. Secretary of State Marco Rubio said Saturday there may be news coming soon about a peace agreement between the U.S. and Iran, without elaborating. A report in Axios says there was indications a deal might be announced today. Scott Carr, NBC News Radio.
1: 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Like this. 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

Greatest hits of all time at 92.7 WVLI. Bill Dyke on the radio with you on a good Sunday morning. Stevie Nicks there, of course. First woman inducted into the Rock and Roll Hall of Fame twice. Once as a member of Fleetwood Mac, and as a solo artist. Well, let's see, is the Michael film going to do well this weekend? A couple of challengers coming up this weekend. Of course, there's one called Passenger, kind of a thriller film. And then there's this Mandalorian and Grogu. That one's hitting theaters. I wonder if the Mandalorian or Grogu know how to moonwalk. Maybe they'll do it in the film. We'll have to wait and see, right? Speaking of that Michael film, there's Michael Jackson with the title song from the Thriller record at 92.7 WVLI.

0: 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Like this.
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0: 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And here from Eric Clapton, Black Velvet, kind of a tribute song to Elvis Presley, and Norman Greenbaum up next.
1: The Hometown Spotlight on Manteno. Talking with Ashley Peterson, President and CEO of the Manteno Chamber of Commerce, as well as Marketing and Community Relations Director with the Village of Manteno. The Manteno Market has returned.
2: I am very excited to bring back the Manteno Market this year because it was something that we've had prior to COVID, and then it's just something that we didn't bring back until this past year. So prior to me starting, Jacob, who was the previous CEO of the chamber, he connected with Lena, who overseen the Piatone Farmers Market, and they decided to bring the market here to Manteno. So Lena actually is the coordinator of this event. She comes to us every first and third Wednesday of going into September, and she's going to be bringing over 29 vendors to each event, and this is also including food vendors as well. Applications actually just got reopened because we received so much support and interest in this event. So we are actually expanding our vendors this year. So applications are still live and open. We are accepting more vendors, and we currently have construction being done on the square right now for our new bathrooms. But once those bathrooms are completed, we'll be able to add more vendors. So stay tuned, vendors. We'll have more spots available for you after July.
1: That's the first and third Wednesdays of the month. Our Hometown Spotlight on Manteno. I'm Scott Smith.
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9: Staying mostly cloudy for our Sunday and a daytime high reaching 78. A couple of isolated showers and thunderstorms tracking throughout the region this afternoon, so keep an eye to the sky there. Those storms do move out of the area late into the day and will stay partly cloudy overnight tonight, down to 54 for an overnight low. Memorial Day, mostly sunny skies returning, taking our daytime high to 82. A little cloudy, then again Monday night, down to 58 for a low. I'm meteorologist Jason Laird.
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Greatest hits of all time at 92.7 WVLI. Bill Dyke playing them on your Sunday. Hope you're having a great Memorial Day weekend. Maybe the weather's going to hold out for the rest of today, and tomorrow looks really, really good. Stevie Wonder queued up and ready to go. Also, another Steve on the way. That's Steve Perry, solo track from his Street Talk album coming up. In the meantime, Atlanta Miles, a bit of a tribute to Elvis Presley, Black Velvet. That was the name of the hair dye the king used. Let's get this one turned up at 92.7 WVLI.

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If you are the next Workplace of the Week, we'll send you 6 coupons from McDonald's from your JJC and Lemon Family McDonald's. Those are good for extra value meals. It's our Workplace of the Week. We announce the new one tomorrow. REO Speedwagon, Billy Joel, set and ready to go. But first, Steve Perry from his Street Talk album, his first solo release after parting ways with Journey. So Sherry at 92.7 WVLI.

92.7 WVLI, Bill Dyke on a Sunday, Ariel Speedwagon there. Of course, when they were paying their dues back in the day, they did the Central Illinois High School prom and dance scene, did that whole tour. There's another band out of Champaign that did an awful lot of fun stuff. They stopped by Beardstown High School a lot. They call themselves Rathskeller, and they were an awesome cover band. Sam and Dave up after the Piano Man, Big Shot, Billy Joel at WVLI.

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4: Staying a little bit cloudy for the rest of our Sunday. Some isolated showers and thunderstorms tracking throughout the region. Daytime highs this afternoon, upper 70s, winds light variable out of the west-northwest. Partly cloudy skies overnight tonight, down to 54 degrees for an overnight low. Memorial Day, get out and enjoy it. We're tracking mostly sunny skies with a daytime high up to 82. Pretty clear into the afternoon. Cloudy skies returning Monday night with an overnight low of 58. I'm meteorologist Jason Laird.
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1: NBC News Radio, I'm Lisa Carton. President Trump says negotiations with Iran are proceeding in an orderly and constructive manner. House Speaker Mike Johnson expressed optimism about a deal getting done after speaking with Trump.
2: I talked with him late last night. He's as resolute as he's been from the beginning. This will allow 60 days to get all the details done. And his number one condition has been that Iran cannot have a nuclear weapon.
1: In a Truth Social post this morning, the president said he has informed his representatives not to rush into a deal and that time is on our side. A potential deal would come after a shaky two-month ceasefire and weeks of negotiations between the two countries. About 50,000 Orange County residents are under evacuation orders as a chemical tank at the GKN Aerospace facility is still unstable. Authorities say the tank that contains methylmethylcrylate will either spill thousands of gallons of the toxic chemical or explode. Lisa Carton, NBC News Radio.
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Need to do that sometime. Saying goodbye to that yellow brick road, Sir Elton. Don Henley, Eagles drummer, with a solo track on the way. Right now it's the Human League, Don't You Want Me, at 92.7 WVLI.

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8: Staying a little bit cloudy for the rest of our Sunday. Some isolated showers and thunderstorms tracking throughout the region. Daytime highs this afternoon, upper 70s, winds light variable out of the west-northwest. Partly cloudy skies overnight tonight, down to 54 degrees for an overnight low. Memorial Day, get out and enjoy it. We're tracking mostly sunny skies with a daytime high up to 82. Pretty clear into the afternoon. Cloudy skies returning Monday night with an overnight low of 58. I'm meteorologist Jason Laird.
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92.7 WVLI. Kind of makes you wonder how that Michael biopic's going to do this weekend. A couple of challengers in there. Of course, The Mandalorian and Grogu in there. Not to mention you've got this new film called Passengers. Devil Wears Prada 2 still hanging out in there. Luke Graham, he's out on tour with his all-star band. He made a few appearances with Foreigner, for the real Foreigner. Well, at least as many of the guys that are left in Foreigner. Let's get with Lou and the rest of Foreigner, one of their original classics, and Feels Like the First Time at WVLI.

Greatest hits of all time at 92.7 WVLI. Bill Dyke playing them on this Memorial Day Sunday. Hope you're having a great weekend so far. Carole King, Junior Walker, and his All-Stars lined up and ready to go. In the meantime, can you feel it? Yeah, the heart of rock and roll is still beating. Huey in the News now at 92.7 WVLI. 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

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Carole King, It's Too Late in the Valley.

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5: Staying a little bit cloudy for the rest of our Sunday. Some isolated showers and thunderstorms tracking throughout the region. Daytime highs this afternoon, upper 70s, winds light and variable out of the west-northwest. Partly cloudy skies overnight tonight, down to 54 degrees for an overnight low. Memorial Day, get out and enjoy it. We're tracking mostly sunny skies with a daytime high up to 82. Pretty clear into the afternoon. Cloudy skies returning Monday night with an overnight low of 58. I'm meteorologist Jason Laird.
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1: NBC News Radio, I'm Lisa Carton. President Trump says negotiations with Iran are proceeding in an orderly and constructive manner. House Speaker Mike Johnson expressed optimism about a deal getting done after speaking with Trump.
2: I talked with him late last night. He's as resolute as he's been from the beginning. This will allow 60 days to get all the details done. And his number one condition has been that Iran cannot have a nuclear weapon.
1: In a Truth Social post this morning, the president said he has informed his representatives not to rush into a deal and that time is on our side. A potential deal would come after a shaky two-month ceasefire and weeks of negotiations between the two countries. About 50,000 Orange County residents are under evacuation orders as a chemical tank at the GKN Aerospace facility is still unstable. Authorities say the tank that contains methylmethylcrylate will either spill thousands of gallons of the toxic chemical or explode. Lisa Carton, NBC News Radio.
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Today is Sunday. It's May 24th, Memorial Day weekend, but today happens to be Brothers Day. So Brent Dyke in Morton, Illinois, Brian Dyke in Jacksonville, Illinois. Happy Brothers Day. Bad Moon Rising, CCR, the Doobies on the way. First song that the Commodores ever released right after Lionel Richie parted ways for his rather successful solo career. It's on the night shift at the Val.

0: 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Hall & Oates are going to cuss, so be ready for it. Dan Hartman off the Street to Fire soundtrack and some Southern Fried Rock from Skynyrd going to crank it up next.
1: The Hometown Spotlight on Manteno. Talking with Ashley Peterson, President and CEO of the Manteno Chamber of Commerce, as well as Marketing and Community Relations Director with the Village of Manteno. We've told you the Manteno Farmers Market at the Square is back 4 to 8 p.m. every first and third Wednesday through September. A lot of the other area farmers markets are on Saturday, so this gives you one in the middle of the week.
2: We recognize that sometimes we need to break up those work weeks a little bit and just add a little bit more community fun. And we know that there are so many other great farmers markets going on around our surrounding communities. We don't want to lose out on those opportunities. We want to continue to keep visiting our neighbors. So we decided to give vendors an opportunity to present here in Manteno. So you will see your regular vendors that you do see at the Kankakee Farmers Market. We have a couple of them that will be over here in Manteno as well. And then you'll see some of our fan favorites that you normally wait to go visit during Oktoberfest. They're actually going to be coming to our market as well. And those are vendors like Katie's Pumpkin House and Scabby's Craft, Crochet Art by Kelly. And then, of course, we have like our Backyard Farmers and Nothing Bun Cake. Miller Girl Candles, she's always a good fan favorite during Oktoberfest, so I'm excited to have her join us during the market. And then we have some local favorites as well, like Cranky's Mike. They're coming all the way to Manteno, so I couldn't thank them more. And for those extra tasty treats, we have like the Smoothie Cave, it's Cousin's Maine Lobster, and Chick-fil-A, Bennett Curtis House, just to name a few. We're really looking forward to the season and see what other vendors we bring.
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10: Staying a little bit cloudy for the rest of our Sunday. Some isolated showers and thunderstorms tracking throughout the region. Daytime highs this afternoon, upper 70s, winds light and variable out of the west-northwest. Partly cloudy skies overnight tonight, down to 54 degrees for an overnight low. Memorial Day, get out and enjoy it. We're tracking mostly sunny skies with a daytime high up to 82. Pretty clear into the afternoon. Cloudy skies returning Monday night with an overnight low of 58. I'm meteorologist Jason Laird.
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Greatest hits of all time at 92.7 WVLI. Bill Dyke playing them on this Memorial Day weekend. I know we've got cookouts, pool parties, all sorts of things going on, but let's remember why we celebrate this weekend as we remember the men and women of our armed forces who paid the ultimate sacrifice to protect our freedom here in these United States of America. More cowbell song coming up from War. Toto lined up and ready to go. Right now it's Dan Hartman. This guy was a member of the Edgar Winter Group, wrote the song Free Ride. Here he is from the Streets of Fire soundtrack. I Can Dream About You at 92.7 WVLI.

The greatest hits of all time are on 92.7 WVLI. Like this. And this. Oh, here she comes. She's a man eater. 92.7 WVLI plays the greatest hits of all time. Like this.

Greatest hits of all time at 92.7 WVLI. Bill Dyke with that quintessential 80s band on the way. Flock of Seagulls coming up. In the meantime, these guys out on the road. And in the summer, going to bring along Christopher Cross and the Romantics. How about that for a triple bill? Jamming out with Toto. Let's hold the line at 92.7 WVLI. Doing the Purdy Shuffle, they call it. Or is it the Porcaro Shuffle?

0: 92.7 WVLI. Good afternoon on a Sunday. Bill Dyke keeping you company on this Memorial Day Sunday. Going to hear from Elton John. A live cut from Elton John. Bruce Springsteen off the Born in the USA album on the way. Song that helped kickstart Courtney Cox's career. Right now, it's a more cowbell song from War of the Valley.
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9: Staying a little bit cloudy for the rest of our Sunday. Some isolated showers and thunderstorms tracking throughout the region. Daytime highs this afternoon, upper 70s, winds light variable out of the west-northwest. Partly cloudy skies overnight tonight, down to 54 degrees for an overnight low. Memorial Day, get out and enjoy it. We're tracking mostly sunny skies with a daytime high up to 82. Pretty clear into the afternoon. Cloudy skies returning Monday night with an overnight low of 58. I'm meteorologist Jason Laird.
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1: NBC News Radio, I'm Lisa Carton. The U.S. and Iran have reportedly agreed in principle to a deal to wind down the war. That's according to the New York Times, which cited a senior U.S. official. The official told the outlet that some of the most sensitive issues have yet to be resolved. This comes after President Trump said earlier today that negotiations with Iran are proceeding in an orderly and constructive manner. The president of Iran also said today that his country is ready to assure the world they are not seeking nuclear weapons. Senator Cory Booker is criticizing President Trump's handling of Iran and the deal that is reportedly close. The New Jersey Democrat told CNN's State of the Union the president has gotten the U.S. into a situation that's worse than it was before.
2: The president said he went into this to deal with their nuclear program. This does not deal with that.
1: Booker argued that Iran did not have enriched uranium before Trump's first term, but now they have it because of him. Lisa Carton, NBC News Radio.
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92.7 WVLI. Bill Dye cracking into the 2 o'clock hour in the home stretch with you up until 3 o'clock. Taking a magic carpet ride with Steppenwolf, ELO. Singing about that sweet talking woman right now. It's John Cougar Mellencamp. He's going to be in Tinley Park coming up in June. This will be on the set list. Pink Houses, The Valley.

0: Greatest hits of all time at 92.7 WVLI. Going to sit on the dock of the bay. Great day for that. Otis Redding on the way. The Stones and Journey singing about their hometown, San Francisco, up next.
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5: Staying a little bit cloudy for the rest of our Sunday. Some isolated showers and thunderstorms tracking throughout the region. Daytime highs this afternoon, upper 70s, winds light and variable out of the west-northwest. Partly cloudy skies overnight tonight, down to 54 degrees for an overnight low. Memorial Day, get out and enjoy it. We're tracking mostly sunny skies with a daytime high up to 82. Pretty clear into the afternoon. Cloudy skies returning Monday night with an overnight low of 58. I'm meteorologist Jason Laird.
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Greatest hits of all time at 92.7 WVLI. Bill Dyke playing him with Billy Idol, my namesake, and soon to be a Rock and Roll Hall of Famer. I say, what took him so long? Yeah, everybody. Phil Collins, he's finally getting in. Iron Maiden, my goodness. Oasis, we could wait a little longer on those guys. There's a title song from the album and the film, Prince, Purple Rain in the Valley. I never

92.7 WVLI. That's going to do it for me, Bill Dyke, on Memorial Day Sunday. Greg O joined you just after 3. Going to hear from Andy Kim, Crosby, Stills, and Nash, and Eddie Grant all coming up before 3 o'clock. Right now, going to leave you with soon-to-be Rock and Roll Hall of Famer Billy Idol on a white wedding at 92.7 WVLI. Your home for the greatest hits of all time is on the Valley. 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
1: Our Hometown Spotlight series continues with Mantino. Ashley Peterson's with us. Tell me a little bit about the jumping pillow. I know it's open for the season. What's the scoop?
2: It's a fan favorite, even for us moms. We generally enjoy jumping on it as well. So it is open for the season, starting at 10 a.m. to 10 p.m. After 7 p.m., we do open it up to some of the bigger kids, the taller kids, so they're welcome to start jumping on it too after 7 p.m. We do recommend that there are no shoes on the jumpy pillow. Socks are permitted, and parents can be on there too with their little ones just to make sure that they're well taken care of. Otherwise, we just ask that everyone plays nicely, no doing tumbles or any kind of wrestling, WWE, nothing like that. We want to make sure everyone has safe and have fun on the jumpy pillow this year.
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6: Staying a little bit cloudy for the rest of our Sunday. Some isolated showers and thunderstorms tracking throughout the region. Daytime highs this afternoon, upper 70s, winds light variable out of the west-northwest. Partly cloudy skies overnight tonight, down to 54 degrees for an overnight low. Memorial Day, get out and enjoy it. We're tracking mostly sunny skies with a daytime high up to 82. Pretty clear into the afternoon. Cloudy skies returning Monday night with an overnight low of 58. I'm meteorologist Jason Laird.
0: 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Like this. And this. 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
1: NBC News Radio, I'm Lisa Carton. The New York Times is reporting that the United States and Iran have reached a tentative agreement to end the Middle East war and reopen the Strait of Hormuz. The report has not been independently confirmed. A senior U.S. official told the Times the deal is not yet signed. The proposal would reportedly reopen the Strait of Hormuz and require Iran to dispose of its highly enriched uranium. The agreement still needs final approval from President Trump and Iran's supreme leader, and that could take days. House Speaker Mike Johnson is calling on leaders to tone down the political rhetoric in the U.S. after Saturday's shooting outside the White House.
2: I keep telling my Democrat colleagues, you cannot demonize the other side, call the president a threat to democracy, and expect that some crazy people will not be triggered by it. We got to turn that down.
1: And crews are working to try to prevent a huge tank containing hazardous chemicals from exploding south of Los Angeles. Lisa Carton, NBC News Radio.
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0: 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Like this.

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3: Staying a little bit cloudy for the rest of our Sunday. Some isolated showers and thunderstorms tracking throughout the region. Daytime highs this afternoon, upper 70s, winds light and variable out of the west-northwest. Partly cloudy skies overnight tonight, down to 54 degrees for an overnight low. Memorial Day, get out and enjoy it. We're tracking mostly sunny skies with a daytime high up to 82. Pretty clear into the afternoon. Cloudy skies returning Monday night with an overnight low of 58. I'm meteorologist Jason Laird.
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10: Staying a little bit cloudy for the rest of our Sunday. Some isolated showers and thunderstorms tracking throughout the region. Daytime highs this afternoon, upper 70s, winds light and variable out of the west-northwest. Partly cloudy skies overnight tonight, down to 54 degrees for an overnight low. Memorial Day, get out and enjoy it. We're tracking mostly sunny skies with a daytime high up to 82. Pretty clear into the afternoon. Cloudy skies returning Monday night with an overnight low of 58. I'm meteorologist Jason Laird.
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1: NBC News Radio, I'm Lisa Carton. The U.S. and Iran have reportedly agreed in principle to a deal to wind down the war. That's according to the New York Times, which cited a senior U.S. official. The official told the outlet that some of the most sensitive issues have yet to be resolved. This comes after President Trump said earlier today that negotiations with Iran are proceeding in an orderly and constructive manner. The president of Iran also said today that his country is ready to assure the world they are not seeking nuclear weapons. Pope Leo is set to issue landmark new guidance on preserving human dignity in the face of artificial intelligence. The Pope, who has been an outspoken critic of AI's potential to erode human values, will release an encyclical on the topic Monday. Crews are working to try to prevent a huge tank containing hazardous chemicals from exploding south of Los Angeles. 50,000 people are under evacuation orders in Orange County. Lisa Carton, NBC News Radio.
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0: It's Scott Smith, and this week the Hometown Spotlight is on Manteno. We're talking with Ashley Peterson, the president and CEO of the Manteno Chamber of Commerce, and the marketing and community relations director with the Village of Manteno. A lot of people attend Heroes, Hogs, and Hot Rods each year.
1: Yes, so the event is on Sunday, June 14th, and that is going to be in downtown Manteno. The event starts at 12 and it ends at 8. This event is put on by Project Headspace and Timing, which is a nonprofit that was actually started by my husband, Eric. He started this nonprofit back in 2017, and we brought this event to Manteno about 7 years ago, and the purpose is to provide mental health and veteran resources, but we wanted to kind of put a different spin on it and bring other different types of entertainment throughout the day to create a community festival. This way it gives an opportunity for everybody to come out, come together, support this nonprofit, and of course be open to seeing all these resources that are going to be there. So they will have over 60 mental health and veteran resources at our veteran resource fair. We also will have featured food and art and craft vendors as well, along with a car show. We also have a strongman competition. That is a fan favorite for sure. And then we have a barbecue competition. This is an amateur barbecue competition, but they are definitely not amateurs. They bring some really great treats to us, so I'm excited to see who we have this year. We also have a beanbag competition and then live music throughout the day. So again, family-friendly festival, open to the whole community. This is free. You are welcome to purchase a wristband for $10, and that will allow you to purchase alcohol and be able to drink on the square like you normally do during Oktoberfest.
0: The date will be June 14th in downtown Manteno. It's the Hometown Spotlight.
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8: Staying a little bit cloudy for the rest of our Sunday. Some isolated showers and thunderstorms tracking throughout the region. Daytime highs this afternoon, upper 70s, winds light variable out of the west-northwest. Partly cloudy skies overnight tonight, down to 54 degrees for an overnight low. Memorial Day, get out and enjoy it. We're tracking mostly sunny skies with a daytime high up to 82. Pretty clear into the afternoon. Cloudy skies returning Monday night with an overnight low of 58. I'm meteorologist Jason Laird.
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0: 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Mike D'Amato in the morning and the greatest hits of all time all day.
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6: 92.7 WVLI weather for the Kankakee River Valley.
7: Staying a little bit cloudy for the rest of our Sunday. Some isolated showers and thunderstorms tracking throughout the region. Daytime highs this afternoon, upper 70s, winds light variable out of the west-northwest. Partly cloudy skies overnight tonight, down to 54 degrees for an overnight low. Memorial Day, get out and enjoy it. We're tracking mostly sunny skies with a daytime high up to 82. Pretty clear into the afternoon. Cloudy skies returning Monday night with an overnight low of 58. I'm meteorologist Jason Laird.
0: 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Like this. 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
1: NBC News Radio, I'm Lisa Carton. The United States and Iran have reportedly reached a tentative agreement to end the Middle East war and reopen the Strait of Hormuz. A senior U.S. official told the New York Times the deal is not yet signed and some of the most sensitive issues remain unresolved. The report has not been independently confirmed, but key provisions are said to include reopening the strait and Iran's disposal of highly enriched uranium. Crews are working to try to prevent a large tank containing hazardous chemicals from exploding south of Los Angeles. More from Jason Nathanson.
2: Late Saturday night into Sunday morning, firefighters went on a dangerous mission to lay eyes on the tank.
3: What they found was a potential crack in the tank, which could potentially be relieving some of the pressure in there.
2: TJ McGovern is the interim fire chief for the Orange County Fire Authority. He says they're analyzing this new information and trying to figure out the next steps.
1: Around 50,000 people are under evacuation orders. Lisa Carton, NBC News Radio.
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92.7 WVLI, the greatest hits of all time. Just past 5 o'clock on this Sunday evening with Greg O. Still got hits on the way, including more coming up from Journey and Tom Petty and the Heartbreakers. 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

0: 92.7 WVLI, the greatest hits of all time. Greg O, reminding you, the hometown spotlight for the week is Manteno, a village named after a Potawatomi woman named Manteno, of course, who was related to the Bourbonnais family, the same family that gave nearby Bourbonnais its name. The name may come from a Potawatomi word meaning spirit.
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5: 92.7 WVLI weather for the Kankakee River Valley.
6: Partly cloudy skies overnight tonight with low down to 54 degrees. We're going to stay mostly sunny as we look toward Memorial Day. You're going to like this one. 82 degrees for a daytime high. Pretty clear throughout the day on Monday. A couple of clouds do return Monday night. Should stay dry down to 58 for an overnight low. Tuesday, partly sunny skies with a high up to 84. Clouds late into the day and some showers expected to return to the area Tuesday night. I'm meteorologist Jason Laird.
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92.7 WDLI, the greatest hits of all time. We're back on a beautiful Sunday evening. Man, it's beautiful outside, but we got to give that salute to the Walgreens Pharmacy at 1050 North Kennedy Drive in Kankakee, nominated by Michelle Meeks and winning those 6 McDonald's coupons. 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

92.7 WBLI, the greatest hits of all time. Grego, reminding you, the Storm to Strength initiative kicks off next Saturday to help those who were affected by the March 10th tornado. It's live music, it's food, it's raffle baskets, and more. $40 at the door and $30 in advance. That's stormtostrength.org. Here's the Four Tops. Reach out, I'll be there.

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1: NBC News Radio. I'm Rob Martier. The New York Times is reporting that the United States and Iran have reached a tentative agreement to end the Middle East war and reopen the Strait of Hormuz. A senior U.S. official told the Times the deal is not yet signed and some of the most sensitive issues remain unresolved. Researchers in Pennsylvania found that GLP-1 users discussed unexpected side effects by analyzing over 400,000 Reddit posts with AI. Some of the side effects included menstrual irregularities, chills, and hot.

92.7 WDLI, the greatest hits of all time. Just past 6 o'clock on this Sunday evening with Greg O. Still hitting you with more of your favorite hits and the greatest hits of all time, like The Temptations, My Girl, on 92.7 WDLI.

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1: Our Hometown Spotlight series this week, Mantino. Talking with Ashley Peterson, the square on 2nd is that gathering point in Mantino.
2: This is our summer hotspot, so you will not want to miss any of the events that are on the square on 2nd because it is just full of life during this year. There is a park, so it does include a splash pad, and it does include the bouncy pillows and a couple other activities for the kids to play on, but we also create a community space. So during this time, as we mentioned earlier with Mantino Market, that is featured on the square on 2nd, so that's one of the events you can anticipate to be at this year, along with Heroes House and Hot Rods, that's on the square on 2nd as well, along with Rocking on the Square. So those are three summer music events that we have. Village of Mantino hosts these events. Our first one is on June 19th with the Simple Remedy. That event starts at 6 and it ends at 10. The band starts at 7 p.m. Food trucks and BYOB. And then we have Dirty Pop. We'll be playing on July 17th at the Square, starting at 6, ending at 10. Band starts at 7. Of course, same thing, food trucks and BYOB. And then the Village of Mantino is also going to bring Rosie and the Rivets on August 21st from 6 to 10 p.m. The band starts at 7. It is food trucks and BYOB as well.
1: We'll be featuring more events there at the Square on 2nd and other things happening around Mantino with our Hometown Spotlight this week. I'm Scott Smith.
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7: Partly cloudy skies overnight tonight with low down to 54 degrees. We're going to stay mostly sunny as we look toward Memorial Day. You're going to like this one. 82 degrees for a daytime high. Pretty clear throughout the day on Monday. A couple of clouds do return Monday night. Should stay dry down to 58 for an overnight low. Tuesday, partly sunny skies with a high up to 84. Clouds late into the day and some showers expected to return to the area Tuesday night. I'm meteorologist Jason Laird.
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5: Partly cloudy skies overnight tonight with low down to 54 degrees. We're going to stay mostly sunny as we look to our Memorial Day. You're going to like this one. 82 degrees for a daytime high. Pretty clear throughout the day on Monday. A couple of clouds do return Monday night. Should stay dry down to 58 for an overnight low. Tuesday, partly sunny skies with a high up to 84. Clouds late into the day and some showers expected to return to the area Tuesday night. I'm meteorologist Jason Laird.
0: Now, back to the greatest hits of all time on 92.7 WVLI.